0: Saturday has certainly delivered. Lois Weaver with you tonight. And if you've been out and about today, you've probably seen just how much was happening. Hillcrest Family Fun Day ran from 10 this morning until 2 this afternoon at Doug Third Hall, bringing families together with food, games, bouncy castles, a petting zoo, and plenty of activities, including the Bruins were over there greeting people and getting them all ready for the season. There was also donation-based yoga at Fresh Air Fitness this morning from 9:30 to 10:30 this morning. Last one of the season out there, but don't worry, they always have lots going on throughout the city throughout the rest of the year. And Dash's Grill Mill had its barbecue open house in Kipling. So many things going on there. I wish I could have been out there, but I hope they didn't get rained out. I see that they were doing it basically on a main road out on a sidewalk. It's always nice to see a Saturday where there are so many different ways to get out and be part of the community. Great Saturday all around. Even the storm that all of a sudden came through, and I did see the fire department head off. I could smell smoke actually through the radio station here, so definitely don't know where it is, but it looks like it might be here in the city. But we will keep you up to date on all of that as well. So head over to discoverestevan.com. We will have more of your updates for you continuously throughout the evening and the rest of the weekend here.
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3: Discover Estevan weather.
4: Mainly cloudy tonight, scattered showers and thunderstorms, a low of 16. Tomorrow, a good chance of rain with the risk of a thunderstorm and a gusting wind, a high of 23. On Monday, sunshine and windy, a high of 20. Tuesday, it'll be sunny and 26. Current weather conditions can be found anytime on your Discover Estevan app. I'm Judy Peters.
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0: If you are planning on heading to the track tonight, there are a few things you'll want to know, especially with the rain moving through. I'm Lois Fever, and it's night two of the Dirt Wars at the Estevan Motor Speedway, and tonight is also kids' night. Kids get in free, the gates opened at 5 p.m., and the racing gets underway here at 7 p.m., so it's not too late to get yourself out there. Before the races, you can head into the pits, check out the cars, and meet the drivers. There will be autographs, giveaways, great racing, and plenty of fun for the whole family. Now, with the rain that we saw, make sure you keep an eye on the Estevan Motor Speedway social media pages before heading out tonight for any updates or changes to the schedule. But if everything goes ahead as planned, it's kids' night, dirt wars, and a whole lot of racing starting at 7 p.m.
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5: Mainly cloudy tonight, scattered showers and thunderstorms, a low of 16. Tomorrow, a good chance of rain with a risk of a thunderstorm and a gusting wind, a high of 23. On Monday, sunshine and windy, a high of 20. Tuesday, it'll be sunny and 26. Current weather conditions can be found anytime on your Discover Estevan app. I'm Judy Peters.
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0: It was a busy day at Hillcrest Family Fun Day, and you could really see the community coming together. Lois Fever here, and Hillcrest Early Learning hosted a fundraiser today at Doug Third Hall. The family has enjoyed a barbecue, an ice cream truck, bouncy castles, games, prizes, and a petting zoo. 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Keep an eye on Discover Esteban for the auction details and items that are up for grabs. 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

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CHSN is a proud part of Golden West, connecting communities.

0: There's something pretty fun about watching thousands of little rubber ducks race down a river, but behind all that yellow plastic is an important fundraiser. I'm Lois Fever, and the Estevan Humane Society's annual Duck Derby is coming up. The ducks will be released into the Souris River near the Woodlawn Dog Park, and the first duck across the finish line can win its owner up to $15,000. They are still selling tickets, so make sure you get in on that. Only $10. I would really recommend it. And they take e-transfer, so you can get yourself more than one ticket and double your luck. The Humane Society says the fundraiser has been going for close to 10 years and continues to grow. So tomorrow, keep an eye out for a whole lot of yellow ducks. I know where I'm going to be tomorrow.
1: Know that feeling when someone asks you a question you should have an answer for? 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
4: Mainly cloudy tonight, scattered showers and thunderstorms, a low of 16. Tomorrow, a good chance of rain with a risk of a thunderstorm and a gusting wind, a high of 23. On Monday, sunshine and windy, a high of 20. Tuesday, it'll be sunny and 26. Current weather conditions can be found anytime on your Discover Estevan app. I'm Judy Peters.
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0: Sometimes a local story reminds you just how much history is right here in our backyard. Lois Fever with you tonight, and the Forever in the Clouds Monument has been moved to a site operated by the Southeast Military Museum. The monument remembers 21 Second World War veterans who were killed in a 1946 Dakota aircraft crash near Estevan. These were people who had already served their country before losing their lives in that tragedy. Now, the monument has another home where people can stop, see those names, and learn a story behind them. A commemorative event is planned for September 13th at 2 p.m. at the Legion, followed by a wreath-laying ceremony down by Boundary Dam, marking the crash site. The museum will also open its secondary site for visitors to view the monument. It's a piece of local history that deserves to be remembered.
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2: Discover Estevan weather.
3: Mainly cloudy tonight, scattered showers and thunderstorms, a low of 16. Tomorrow, a good chance of rain with a risk of a thunderstorm and a gusting wind, a high of 23. On Monday, sunshine and windy, a high of 20. Tuesday, it'll be sunny and 26. Current weather conditions can be found anytime on your Discover Estevan app. I'm Judy Peters.
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0: Before I let you get back to your Saturday night, I want to remind you that I'm always looking for your stories. I'm Lois Weaver, and maybe your child just accomplished something they've been working hard toward. You know, considering we had some football games going on today, maybe it was a perfect spiral, maybe it was the absolute best pass that they could have made, tackling somebody, I don't know what it was. 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
2: Discover Estevan weather.
3: Mainly cloudy tonight. Scattered showers and thunderstorms. A low of 16. Tomorrow, a good chance of rain with the risk of a thunderstorm and a gusting wind. A high of 23. On Monday, sunshine and windy. A high of 20. Tuesday, it'll be sunny and 26. Current weather conditions can be found anytime on your Discover Estevan app. I'm Judy Peters.

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4: Mainly cloudy tonight, scattered showers and thunderstorms, a low of 16. Tomorrow, a good chance of rain with a risk of a thunderstorm and a gusting wind, a high of 23. On Monday, sunshine and windy, a high of 20. Tuesday, it'll be sunny and 26. Current weather conditions can be found anytime on your Discover Estevan app. I'm Judy Peters.
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5: Mainly cloudy tonight, scattered showers and thunderstorms, a low of 16. Tomorrow, a good chance of rain with a risk of a thunderstorm and a gusting wind, a high of 23. On Monday, sunshine and windy, a high of 20. Tuesday, it'll be sunny and 26. Current weather conditions can be found anytime on your Discover Estevan app. I'm Judy Peters.
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5: Mainly cloudy tonight, scattered showers and thunderstorms, a low of 16. Tomorrow, a good chance of rain with a risk of a thunderstorm and a gusting wind, a high of 23. On Monday, sunshine and windy, a high of 20. Tuesday, it'll be sunny and 26. Current weather conditions can be found anytime on your Discover Estevan app. I'm Judy Peters.
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4: Mainly cloudy tonight, scattered showers and thunderstorms, a low of 16. Tomorrow, a good chance of rain with a risk of a thunderstorm and a gusting wind, a high of 23. On Monday, sunshine and windy, a high of 20. Tuesday, it'll be sunny and 26. Current weather conditions can be found anytime on your Discover Estevan app. I'm Judy Peters.
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3: Mainly cloudy tonight, scattered showers and thunderstorms, a low of 16. Tomorrow, a good chance of rain with a risk of a thunderstorm and a gusting wind, a high of 23. On Monday, sunshine and windy, a high of 20. Tuesday, it'll be sunny and 26. Current weather conditions can be found anytime on your Discover Estevan app. I'm Judy Peters.
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6: Mainly cloudy tonight, scattered showers and thunderstorms, a low of 16. Tomorrow, a good chance of rain with a risk of a thunderstorm and a gusting wind, a high of 23. On Monday, sunshine and windy, a high of 20. Tuesday, it'll be sunny and 26. Current weather conditions can be found anytime on your Discover Estevan app. I'm Judy Peters.
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2: Mainly cloudy tonight, scattered showers and thunderstorms, a low of 16. Tomorrow, a good chance of rain with the risk of a thunderstorm and a gusting wind, a high of 23. On Monday, sunshine and windy, a high of 20. Tuesday, it'll be sunny and 26. Current weather conditions can be found anytime on your Discover Estevan app. I'm Judy Peters.
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Yeah, right, picture that with a Kodak. Or better yet, go to Times Square, take a picture of me with a Kodak. 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And tonight, let's enjoy life.

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7: A severe thunderstorm watch is in effect. Showers, heavy at times with thunderstorms. 10 to 20 millimeters with a gusting wind. A high of 22 and the humidex 30. Showers and thunderstorms tonight, windy and a low of 10. Tomorrow, sunny and windy with a high of 23. Tuesday, expecting sunshine and 24 degrees. Wednesday, it'll be sunny and 25. 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

0: 10 to 20 millimeters with a gusting wind. A high of 22 and the humidex 30. Showers and thunderstorms tonight, windy and a low of 10. Tomorrow, sunny and windy with a high of 23. Tuesday, expecting sunshine and 24 degrees. Wednesday, it'll be sunny and 25. Stay up to date with weather watches and warnings on your Discover Estevan app. I'm Judy Peters.
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7: A severe thunderstorm watch is in effect. Showers, heavy at times with thunderstorms. 10 to 20 millimeters with a gusting wind. A high of 22 and the Humidex 30. Showers and thunderstorms tonight, windy and a low of 10. Tomorrow, sunny and windy with a high of 23. Tuesday, expecting sunshine and 24 degrees. Wednesday, it'll be sunny and 25. Stay up to date with weather watches and warnings on your Discover Estevan app. I'm Judy Peters.
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7: A severe thunderstorm watch is in effect. Showers heavy at times with thunderstorms. 10 to 20 millimeters with a gusting wind. A high of 22 and the humidex 30. Showers and thunderstorms tonight, windy and a low of 10. Tomorrow, sunny and windy with a high of 23. Tuesday, expecting sunshine and 24 degrees. Wednesday, it'll be sunny and 25. 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
2: Seacrest with you in Hollywood, ready to count them down. Got the Jonas Brothers with a new single out. We're going to hear about it from Nick, Kevin, and Joe. Alex Warren taking us behind the scenes of his album Wild Child, which is also out this weekend. And newcomer Stella Lefty continues to climb the chart with her viral hit. Now let's get it going with the debut on AT40, Kingdom of Fear, Cameron Whitcomb.

0: That is new at number 40, Kingdom of Fear, Cameron Whitcomb. Before we move on, here's a look at who led the chart a week ago. Taylor, number 3. Last week at 2. Bruno here.
1: I just might.
0: And on top for 4 weeks, Dracula, Tame Impala. So there you go, 4 weeks, nice one. Now at 39, kicking it off, Justin Bieber,

our highest debut, 38 Orbiter, Noah Kahan. So Olivia Dean is breaking records all over the world with her music. Back in her native UK, her duet with Sam Fender, Rein Me In, is now the longest-running number one hit in the history of the British charts, shattering a 73-year-old record. And in the USA, Man I Need is in the running for the top track of the entire year, and another single from her album could be her next entry to the countdown. It's called A Couple Minutes, AT40 on The Verge.

0: Olivia Dean, a couple minutes on the verge of making the chart.
1: Coming up next.
0: Malcolm Todd rises 3, don't miss it. Plus, Sabrina Carpenter has our longest running hit at 119 weeks. And it's the number one song from 2 years ago. This week, straight ahead.
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6: A severe thunderstorm watch is in effect. Showers heavy at times with thunderstorms. 10 to 20 millimeters with a gusting wind. A high of 22 and the humidex 30. Showers and thunderstorms tonight, windy and a low of 10. Tomorrow, sunny and windy with a high of 23. Tuesday, expecting sunshine and 24 degrees. Wednesday, it'll be sunny and 25. Stay up to date with weather watches and warnings on your Discover Estevan app. I'm Judy Peters.
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1: 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Number 30.

Die with a Smile, Lady Gaga, Bruno Mars, 37. So Sabrina Carpenter packs so many hidden details into her music videos. People are still discovering them years after they're released. Jenna Ortega revealed the other day that the chainsaw she held in the Taste visual had a special nickname that referenced one of Sabrina's biggest songs. We call the power tool Espresso 3000. 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

0: get out of it.
1: That's Earrings, Malcolm Todd. And here's the first of three entries on the countdown this weekend from Taylor Swift, The Fate of Ophelia, 34.

0: Taylor there at 34.
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8: A severe thunderstorm watch is in effect. Showers, heavy at times with thunderstorms. 10 to 20 millimeters with a gusting wind. A high of 22 and the humidex 30. Showers and thunderstorms tonight, windy and a low of 10. Tomorrow, sunny and windy with a high of 23. Tuesday, expecting sunshine and 24 degrees. Wednesday, it'll be sunny and 25. 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
1: Homesick, Phillip Phillips, up 3-33. Well, the music video for Opalite by Taylor is a stylized 90s infomercial for an Opalite spray that promises to solve all your problems and help you find love. The visual stars Donald Gleason, with appearances from Greta Lee, Louis Capaldi, and Cillian Murphy, which may seem like a random group of people. They were chosen because Taylor felt the spark of an idea for the video when she was a guest on the Graham Norton Show in the UK. And she wanted everyone else on the panel that week to come be a part of the fun. AmericanTop40.com. Check it out. Taylor, Opalite, 32. Uh-huh.

Taylor Swift at 32. Opalite on AT40. All right, over the last summer, Sombra has made hundreds of thousands of new fans, but his biggest supporter is Taylor Swift. She's shouted out his songs as her favorites on her playlist. She said that he's the future, and she invited him to help induct her into the Songwriters Hall of Fame. But Sombra said the most surreal part of having Taylor as a fan is hearing her call him by his real name, Shane, because he feels like the biggest pop star in the world is just one of his friends. Now, here is one of the multiple countdown hits from Sombra, Back to Friends, number 31, it's AT40.

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0: In a bit, we'll hear from Alex Warren about his album Wild Child, which is out this weekend. 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
0: 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Got one here out of New York City for Omar, Z100. New York's number one hit music station, Omar. We are there all the time.
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1: 10 down on our way to 1. Last summer, Alex Warren released his debut project, You'll Be All Right, Kid. But just over a year later, he has even more music out with his second album, Wild Child. We'll hear from Alex about all the new songs after 30. My Body Isn't Ready, Somber.

0: somber. My body isn't ready. That's number 30. Seacrest here, and back to Alex Warren. So after his breakout track, Ordinary, became one of the biggest songs of 2025, fans started wondering where his music would go from there. His sophomore project, Wild Child, is out this weekend. And when he filled in as guest host here a couple weeks back, he told us about the inspiration behind the new songs. Here's Alex Warren.
1: I love this album. It's got a lot of fun songs, a lot of them about my wife, a lot of them about my dead parents. That's kind of it. I'm a two-trick pony, so I'm excited for everyone to hear the new songs. And I hope after you listen to it, you know a little bit more about me. And honestly, I just hope you enjoy some of the songs. I think it was a really healing process for me to be able to write these, and I hope that when you listen to them, you're somewhat helped by them as well.
0: And here's one of the tracks from Wild Child, Fever Dream 29.

falling 3-28, World on Fire for King and Country featuring Taylor Hill. All right, Ray's known as a pop artist, but her new album branches out and explores orchestral and cinematic arrangements. While Hans Zimmer made his career as a film composer, but recently he's experimented in pop production, and their styles crossed over on their team-up Click Clack Symphony. Hans surprised Ray at the LA stop on her tour earlier this summer and performed the track live, which Ray admitted left her shaking because she's such a big fan of her collaborator. Check it out, 1840 on the Verge track. Did you know the-

She'll be all right. 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She will save herself this time. And in fact, tonight, she did confirm. 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It just teaches the heart how

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0: 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Keep it here.
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11: A severe thunderstorm watch is in effect. Showers heavy at times with thunderstorms. 10 to 20 millimeters with a gusting wind. A high of 22 and the humidex 30. Showers and thunderstorms tonight, windy and a low of 10. Tomorrow, sunny and windy with a high of 23. Tuesday, expecting sunshine and 24 degrees. Wednesday, it'll be sunny and 25. 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
0: 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So back to it. 27, Stargazing, Miles Smith.

Wrecker. That's Sommer 24. All right, our iHeartRadio Music Festival, presented by Capital One, just a few weeks away, and a bunch of AT40 artists are set to take the stage. It's a two-night event in Las Vegas. The lineup includes BTS, Benson Boone, Lainey Wilson, and these guys, the Goo Goo Dolls, AT40 Extra, Iris.

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2: Discover Estevan weather.
3: A severe thunderstorm watch is in effect. Showers heavy at times with thunderstorms. 10 to 20 millimeters with a gusting wind. A high of 22 and the humidex 30. Showers and thunderstorms tonight, windy and a low of 10. Tomorrow, sunny and windy with a high of 23. Tuesday, expecting sunshine and 24 degrees. Wednesday, it'll be sunny and 25. 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
7: Just outside the top 20. It's been 3 years since the last album from Lewis Capaldi, but we've got an update on new music, and it could arrive soon. Fill you in after 23. Need your love. It's One Republic.

0: down 8-23. Need your love. It's One Republic. So, talking about Louis Capaldi, in the summer of 2023, he stepped away from writing music and performing to focus on his mental health. He returned to the stage last year with a new EP titled Survive, and since then, he's played a few festivals across the UK, but fans were wondering when they'll get to hear a new album. The other day, he said that after the rest of his summer tour, he's taking a break to go back into the studio and finish his third project, which is already in the works. Don't know exactly when it's coming out or when he'll be back on tour, but Louis promises there is a lot to look forward to.
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6: Hey, Ryan, this is Chris from Chicago. I saw Noah Kahan play live at Wrigley this summer, and it was awesome. I gotta hear more. Can you play The Great Divide, please? Thank you.
0: You got it, bro. 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
0: Halfway to number one. And sometimes if there's a family business, it's expected that the kids will learn the craft and follow in their parents' footsteps. But with Bailey Littrell, the family trade isn't plumbing or carpentry. It's boy banding. We'll hear from Bailey with his father, Brian, from the Backstreet Boys after 20 golden Huntricks.

0: Huntrix Golden. That's number 20. So when Bailey Littrell started his music career, he was a country artist. But his latest single, So Be It, brought him to a pop sound, which makes sense because his dad, Brian, from the Backstreet Boys, and when they filled in as our guest hosts recently, we found out if Bailey ever wanted to join a boy band. Here he is.
1: I often get asked a lot if I ever wanted to follow in my dad's footsteps specifically, meaning a boy band.
2: Bailey, would you ever join a boy band? How many times do you get asked that?
1: All the time. And the answer is absolutely. I thought about it.
2: So everybody asks all the time, like, what's the advice that you give to your son? And I'm like, don't join a boy band. Whatever you do. My son came to me when he was like 10 or 11. He's like, Dad, I want to start a group and be a boy band. And I was like, don't do it. Now, the reason I would suggest don't do it is because when it comes to a 5-boy band member group, you've got a lot of politics to deal with because everybody gets a vote. We run a democratic process. So if you got 3 guys that vote one way to do something and 2 guys that vote another way,
1: you're toast.
2: Guess what? You're either on the plus side or the negative side. With that being
1: said, awkward. Listen, I've seen it firsthand. It's awkward to be the one that your legislation, so to speak, was not passed.
0: And now here is Bailey Littrell doing his own thing. So Be It. Extra.

0: 1940 Extra Bailey Littrell. It's called So Be It. And now here's a track from his dad, Brian. Bottle Up, Backstreet Boys, 19.
1: Something about you got me

0: hear the same.
1: Stateside, number 18, Pink Panthers and Zara Larsson.
0: Coming up next.
1: Well, Dominic Fike inches up a spot with his latest. It's coming. Plus, Stella Lefty rounds out her three-way tie for fastest riser. Up five next.
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7: A severe thunderstorm watch is in effect. Showers, heavy at times with thunderstorms. 10 to 20 millimeters with a gusting wind. A high of 22 and the humidex 30. Showers and thunderstorms tonight, windy and a low of 10. Tomorrow, sunny and windy with a high of 23. Tuesday, expecting sunshine and 24 degrees. Wednesday, it'll be sunny and 25. Stay up to date with weather watches and warnings on your Discover Estevan app. I'm Judy Peters.
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1: Well, Stella Lefty has a hit that's dominating the country chart, and soon she'll achieve a dream that every country artist shares with a performance at the legendary Grand Ole Opry. Stella said that country was the first genre she fell in love with when she was growing up, and she can't believe that she'll stand on the same stage as so many of her musical idols. Her Opry debut is set for September 2nd, and now here she is, Boston, 17.

8:15, Olivia Dean. Ryan Seacrest here, and if you see Benson Boone live, you'll realize that he's not just a pop star, he's basically a superhero. His stage show is full of pyrotechnics and complex choreography, but at a few shows lately, he's put on a Spider-Man mask and performed some of his signature backflips. Got a clip posted at AmericanTop40.com, and when you see how he flies through the air, you might think he's the real Peter Parker. Here he is, Benson, Time of My Life, 14.

0: do.
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7: A severe thunderstorm watch is in effect. Showers heavy at times with thunderstorms. 10 to 20 millimeters with a gusting wind. A high of 22 and the humidex 30. Showers and thunderstorms tonight, windy and a low of 10. Tomorrow, sunny and windy with a high of 23. Tuesday, expecting sunshine and 24 degrees. Wednesday, it'll be sunny and 25. Stay up to date with weather watches and warnings on your Discover Estevan app. I'm Judy Peters.
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1: Well, we're moving through your top 20, and Gracie Abrams says her new album, Daughter from Hell, kind of caught her by surprise because she didn't expect to make another album for at least another year or two. After nearly nonstop touring, she took a break from the road and tried to train her nervous system into a schedule that didn't involve being on stage every night. And the downtime helped her reflect on her life. She tried to figure out what she wanted to say through new music. But the ideas started flowing faster than she could keep up. Here's one of the tracks, Hit the Wall, 13.

Sienna Spyro, Die on This Hill, number 12. All right, 25 years ago, Michelle Branch released her debut album, The Spirit Room, and to celebrate the anniversary, she remade a song she originally performed with Santana called The Game of Love. It was written by Greg Alexander of New Radicals, so this time around, she brought them on as collaborators, and it could land on the countdown soon. Michelle Branch and New Radicals, 1840 on the Birds track.

0: Teddy Swims, Mr. Know-It-All, that is number 11.
1: Coming up next,
0: we'll check in with the Jonas Brothers and hear about their brand new single in a second. And congratulations to Ariana Grande for scoring her 7th number one album with Petal. And the first single rises a notch. It's this coming up.
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0: Putting the countdown on pause to throw on this for Lila in Stoughton, Wisconsin. Chapel Roan, Pink Pony Club, you got it. 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
0: We've made it to the top 10. And a song by Steve Lacy is the end credits music for Spider-Man Brand New Day. But during an interview before the film released, he said something that made him a supervillain to fans all over the world. I'll tell you what happened after 10. Ordinary Alex Warren.
3: They say...

0: That was the number one song a year ago this week. Ordinary, Alex Warren, number 10. So back to Steve Lacy. His new album is called Oh Yeah, and if you saw Spider-Man Brand New Day, you heard the title track as the song behind the stylized end credits. But during a red carpet interview at the movie's premiere, Steve was asked what character in the film he was most excited about, and he accidentally revealed the name of the secret villain, spoiling the surprise. He's attempting to outrun the angry fans by hitting the road on tour starting next month. Dates are up at AmericanTop40.com.
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0: Ella Langley has a song that topped the country chart coming up in a few. 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
6: A severe thunderstorm watch is in effect. Showers, heavy at times with thunderstorms. 10 to 20 millimeters with a gusting wind. A high of 22 and the Humidex 30. Showers and thunderstorms tonight, windy and a low of 10. Tomorrow, sunny and windy with a high of 23. Tuesday, expecting sunshine and 24 degrees. Wednesday, it'll be sunny and 25. Stay up to date with weather watches and warnings on your Discover Estevan app. I'm Judy Peters.
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0: We're real close to number one. The Jonas Brothers made their fans very happy when they announced a big North American tour for this fall. But they have even more to be excited about with a brand new single. We'll hear from Nick, Kevin, and Joe after 7. Olivia Rodrigo, Drop Dead.

0: Drop Dead.
1: Number 7, Drop Dead, Olivia Rodrigo. It's been a busy year for the Jonas Brothers. They launched their iHeartRadio podcast, Hey Jonas. They produced and appeared in the movie Camp Rock 3. They were inducted as Disney Legends, and they just announced their Burning Up Tour All Over Again tour. And on top of all that, they also found time to get into the studio to make new music with their latest single called Listen When Sad, just released this weekend. Caught up with them the other day, and they told me about the specific memories they wanted to capture through the music. Here's Joe Jonas.
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2: 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Things that I feel like we grew up with our audience listening to a lot of emo, punk, pop, rock stuff. So a lot of nods musically. We went back and worked with some of our OG songwriters and also the guy who produced our first three albums, John Field. So I hope you guys love it as much as we do.
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0: in Texas. 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
0: 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Hang on for it. Plus Bruno Mars with a pair of top 5 hits starting next.
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8: A severe thunderstorm watch is in effect. Showers, heavy at times with thunderstorms. 10 to 20 millimeters with a gusting wind. A high of 22 and the Humidex 30. Showers and thunderstorms tonight, windy and a low of 10. Tomorrow, sunny and windy with a high of 23. Tuesday, expecting sunshine and 24 degrees. Wednesday, it'll be sunny and 25. 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

0: Bruno Mars falling 3 to number 5. I Just Might.
1: All right.
0: About to play an Olivia Dean track. When she was recording her album, The Art of Loving, she didn't think Man I Need would be the right choice as a single. She admitted that, of course, she liked the song, but she didn't think it represented the album and story as a whole that she was trying to tell. It almost became one of the many tracks left on the shelf from those sessions. But she's glad she kept it around because it became her first number one, and it's still on the chart. And now here's another chart-topping song from her at 4, So Easy.

0: Risk It All, number 3 on AT40. So for the past month, Tame Impala has had a hold on the number one spot, but Taylor is looking to score her monumental 18th chart topper. We'll find out if she has the garlic to stop Dracula when we reveal the top two in North America coming up.
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0: About to roll the two biggest songs in the land. First, I got to play this for Tiffany, who requested it out of Des Moines, Iowa. She wants to hear some Lady Gaga. Done, Tiffany. AT40 by request. Bad Romance.

0: It's 1840. Lady Gaga, Bad Romance for Tiffany listening in Iowa. 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
0: Nothing left but the top two. And this next artist began as a small musical project in a bedroom with one man experimenting with sounds on a four-track recorder. And he didn't expect his latest album to become a global success. He was coming off a lot of producing for other artists and admitted he forgot what it felt like to make music for himself. But he had all these ideas that kept coming to the surface, so he put everything onto the track, and this is one of the songs from those sessions. Dracula, Tame Impala, number two.

Tame Impala down to number two after spending 4 weeks on top. So that leaves us with the number one song. And when this next artist made it to the top earlier this year, we told you she passed up Madonna as the woman with the most number one hits, 17. But with her latest single, she's now tied with Elvis Presley for second place on the all-time list because she just scored her 18th number one. It's Taylor Swift. I knew it, I knew you. The new number one song, Taylor Swift, I Knew It, I Knew You.

0: There it is, the new number one song on AT40, Taylor Swift, I Knew It, I Knew You. So there they are, the 40 biggest songs from Seattle to D.C. to Singapore to Berlin, wherever you are. Thanks for hanging out with us. We'll do it again next weekend. And until then, stay in touch. Connect with us on social at American Top 40, and I'll see you weeknights with Vanna White on Wheel of Fortune. 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
1: From the Provincial News Desk, I'm Judy Peters. Fastel is warning Saskatchewan residents about scammers posing as company representatives and offering fake discounts. The calls can sound convincing, with scammers offering deals such as 40% off while trying to pressure people into handing over personal or banking information. Greg Jacobs, external communications manager with SaskTel, says these scams can target anyone and often rely on creating a sense of urgency.
2: They're creating urgency so that someone doesn't have a chance to really give it second thought before acting and providing, you know, whether it's payment information or personal information.
1: Jacob says SaskTel will not call customers unexpectedly asking for banking or personal information. Anyone who receives a suspicious call should hang up and contact SaskTel using the company's official contact information. A Southwest man has been sentenced on his fourth assault, which involved an incident last month where a frozen pizza was used as a weapon. Swift Current's Kirsty Hansen has more.
3: 34-year-old Cortez Johnson appeared in Swift Current Provincial Court on Wednesday and was represented by Saskatchewan legal aid Scott Allen. After pleading guilty to assault, he was given a 12-month suspended sentence, which includes a year of probation, no contact with the complainant, and participation in addictions programming. Johnson has a criminal record going back 11 years, including three prior assaults, one of them resulting in an 8-month sentence in 2023. For Golden West Broadcasting, I'm Kirsty Hansen.
1: A Moose Jaw man charged with possessing child sexual abuse material made a brief court appearance. With more, here's reporter J.D. Houghton.
4: 53-year-old Bradley Cornoyer appeared virtually in Moose Jaw Provincial Court. His case was adjourned until September 17th to allow his file to be transferred to a new legal aid lawyer after his previous lawyer was appointed to the Provincial Court of Saskatchewan. The charge stems from a June 24th search by the Moose Jaw Police Service. I'm J.D. Houghton.
1: An animal in distress policy was put forward at the latest Estevan City Council meeting by a resident presenter. Before anything is adopted, discussion will take place, with Councillor Dave Elliott saying the end policy may include trained volunteers.
5: Is it possible that there might be someone within that group that may want to take that on and they can be our person that we go to if they take the training? And I mean, if it means the city has to put out $100 or $150 to get somebody proper training on animal handling, I'm just suggesting that maybe that's what we should more lean towards.
1: Council did not decide on a policy Monday night, instead opening discussions about what a new policy would look like. And that's a look at your provincial news.
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1: A severe thunderstorm watch is in effect. Showers heavy at times with thunderstorms. 10 to 20 millimeters with a gusting wind. A high of 22 and the humidex 30. Showers and thunderstorms tonight, windy and a low of 10. Tomorrow, sunny and windy with a high of 23. Tuesday, expecting sunshine and 24 degrees. Wednesday, it'll be sunny and 25. 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

Good afternoon. I'm Sharon Church. Happy Sunday. Can you believe it's already August 30th? That went by way too fast. Here's Ariana Grande.

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6: A severe thunderstorm watch is in effect. Showers, heavy at times with thunderstorms. 10 to 20 millimeters with a gusting wind. A high of 22 and the humidex 30. Showers and thunderstorms tonight, windy and a low of 10. Tomorrow, sunny and windy with a high of 23. Tuesday, expecting sunshine and 24 degrees. Wednesday, it'll be sunny and 25. Stay up to date with weather watches and warnings on your Discover Estevan app. I'm Judy Peters.
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Alex Perrette kissing you. Good afternoon. I'm Sharon Church. I give up. I quit. Not doing it anymore. Not watering the flowers. They're barely hanging on. And it's August 30th. It's time to let go. It's Dua Lipa.

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12: A severe thunderstorm watch is in effect. Showers, heavy at times with thunderstorms. 10 to 20 millimeters with a gusting wind. A high of 22 and the humidex 30. Showers and thunderstorms tonight, windy and a low of 10. Tomorrow, sunny and windy with a high of 23. Tuesday, expecting sunshine and 24 degrees. Wednesday, it'll be

0: Kaiza Hideaway on your Sunday afternoon. Hey, it's Sharon Church. 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

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CHSN is a proud part of Golden West, connecting communities.

Jordan, like magic. 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
5: A severe thunderstorm watch is in effect. Showers heavy at times with thunderstorms. 10 to 20 millimeters with a gusting wind. A high of 22 and the humidex 30. Showers and thunderstorms tonight, windy and a low of 10. Tomorrow, sunny and windy with a high of 23. Tuesday, expecting sunshine and 24 degrees. Wednesday, it'll be sunny and 25. Stay up to date with weather watches and warnings on your Discover Estevan app. I'm Judy Peters.
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8: A severe thunderstorm watch is in effect. Showers, heavy at times with thunderstorms. 10 to 20 millimeters with a gusting wind. A high of 22 and the Humidex 30. Showers and thunderstorms tonight, windy and a low of 10. Tomorrow, sunny and windy with a high of 23. Tuesday, expecting sunshine and 24 degrees. Wednesday, it'll be sunny and 25. 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

0: out, Two Punks in Love. Hey, I'm Sharon Church. Did you buy a shiny new water bottle for your kids this year? Everybody always talks about the benefits of drinking enough water. Got to get those 8 cups a day in. No one ever talks about the downside to drinking water, though. I've been trying to drink more water lately, and you know what? So far, I have not seen a single positive benefit out of the deal. Just one blaringly annoying negative. You know that feeling when you really have to go? Like that feeling when you think to yourself, oh, today's the day I pee my pants as an adult here. That's me. That's me all day long. And don't get me started on waking up in the middle of the night to that nagging feeling. Tell me again why I'm doing this.
1: 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It's who we are. Drop by and see us at 126 4th Street. 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

Rest in Pablo, because I do. I'm Sharon Church. Getting that pantry ready for all the back-to-school snacks. Telling the kids, do not start into these before the first day of school. Avril Lavigne on the way, but first, here's Benson Boone. Time of My Life.

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6: A severe thunderstorm watch is in effect. Showers, heavy at times with thunderstorms. 10 to 20 millimeters with a gusting wind. A high of 22 and the humidex 30. Showers and thunderstorms tonight, windy and a low of 10. Tomorrow, sunny and windy with a high of 23. Tuesday, expecting sunshine and 24 degrees. Wednesday, it'll be sunny and 25. Stay up to date with weather watches and warnings on your Discover Estevan app. I'm Judy Peters.
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6: A severe thunderstorm watch is in effect. Showers heavy at times with thunderstorms. 10 to 20 millimeters with a gusting wind. A high of 22 and the humidex 30. Showers and thunderstorms tonight, windy and a low of 10. Tomorrow, sunny and windy with a high of 23. Tuesday, expecting sunshine and 24 degrees. Wednesday, it'll be sunny and 25. Stay up to date with weather watches and warnings on your Discover Estevan app. I'm Judy Peters.
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0: 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And I'm not talking about the professional one.
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2: At 3:37 p.m. Central Standard Time Sunday, Environment Canada has issued a tornado warning for southeastern Saskatchewan. Extra care and attention should be exercised in and around the following localities: Carlisle, Redvers, Stordix, Oliva, Carnth, Gainsborough, Snowden, Arcola, Langman, Enfate, North Portal, Alameda, and Oxbow. Environment Canada meteorologists are tracking a severe thunderstorm that is possibly producing a tornado. Damaging winds and large hail are also possible. Take cover immediately threatening weather approaches. 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
1: At 3:46 p.m. Central Standard Time Sunday, Environment Canada has issued a tornado warning for southeastern Saskatchewan. 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Environment Canada meteorologists are tracking a severe thunderstorm that is possibly producing a tornado. Damaging winds and large hail are also possible. Take cover immediately if threatening weather approaches. 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
1: At 3:57 p.m. Central Standard Time Sunday, Environment Canada has updated a tornado warning for southeastern Saskatchewan. 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Environment Canada meteorologists are tracking a severe thunderstorm that is possibly producing a tornado. Damaging winds and large hail are also possible. Take cover immediately if threatening weather approaches. Please consult local media for more information.
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1: At 3:59 p.m. Central Standard Time Sunday, Environment Canada has issued a tornado warning for southeastern Saskatchewan. 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Environment Canada meteorologists are tracking a severe thunderstorm that is possibly producing a tornado. Damaging winds and large hail are also possible. Take cover immediately if threatening weather approaches. Please consult local media for more information.
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1: At 4:03 p.m. Central Standard Time Sunday, Environment Canada has issued a tornado warning for southeastern Saskatchewan. Extra care and attention should be exercised in and around the following localities: Whitewood, Wapella, Moosomin, Fairlight, Wawota, and Kenosee Lake. Environment Canada meteorologists are tracking a severe thunderstorm that is possibly producing a tornado. Damaging winds and large hail are also possible. Take cover immediately if threatening weather approaches. 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

Just after 4 o'clock on your Sunday afternoon. The last Sunday of August. Just, I can't wrap my mind around how fast the summer went. There's Jimmy Eat World, The Middle.

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5: Showers and thunderstorms tonight, windy and a low of 10. Tomorrow, sunny and windy with a high of 23. Tuesday, expecting sunshine and 24 degrees. Wednesday, it'll be sunny and 25. 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

Cameron Whitcomb, Kingdom of Fear. He's really having a moment. Well deserved. He's rocking it over on the countryside, too. Here's Ariana Grande.

Sun 102 with Ariana Grande. Good afternoon. I'm Brock Cullen. And earlier this afternoon, hopefully you avoided getting hit by some of that hail that was flying around town. Saw a lot of pictures, too. But in case you did miss it, Environment Canada issued out a tornado is in the mobile coverage area. Take immediate shelter if a tornado or the weather comes your way. Shelter from flying debris if you're outside. Once again, Environment Canada just shared that. God, I know some people got the phone alert. Some people didn't. But a tornado is in the mobile coverage area. Take immediate cover in a basement or interior room if weather threat approaches. We'll keep an eye up to date on this as the day progresses.

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1: Hey folks, Jade here from Kings in Carlisle. I think I'm about to say a swear word on the radio. Back to school. Yep, I said it. Sorry, kids. But parents, you know it's coming. The good news? Our back-to-school shoes and fashions are arriving daily. Parents, let's get our lives together, beat the rush, and stop into King's Department Store in Carlisle, where returns are never a problem.
2: It's summer. The sun is shining. The kids are playing. And Shatter is back.
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6: Discover Estevan weather.
7: Showers and thunderstorms tonight, windy and a low of 10. Tomorrow, sunny and windy with a high of 23. Tuesday, expecting sunshine and 24 degrees. Wednesday, it'll be sunny and 25. Stay up to date with weather watches and warnings on your Discover Estevan app. I'm Judy Peters.
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0: Sun 102, I'm Brock Cullen in studio right now. In case you did not get the alert that came out a little bit earlier this afternoon, there is one from Environment Canada saying a tornado is in this mobile coverage area. Take immediate cover in a basement or interior room if weather threat approaches. Shelter from flying debris if outside. That came in a little bit earlier this afternoon. Once again, tornado is in the mobile coverage area. Take immediate cover in a basement or interior room if weather threat approaches. And if you're outside, shelter from flying debris.
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1: At 4:38 p.m. Central Standard Time Sunday, Environment Canada has issued a tornado warning for southeastern Saskatchewan. Extra care and attention should be exercised in and around the following localities: Whitewood, Wapella, Moosomin, Fairlight, Wawota, and Kenosi Lake. Environment Canada meteorologists are tracking a severe thunderstorm that is possibly producing a tornado. Damaging winds and large hail are also possible. 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
8: Showers and thunderstorms tonight, windy and a low of 10. Tomorrow, sunny and windy with a high of 23. Tuesday, expecting sunshine and 24 degrees. Wednesday, it'll be sunny and 25. Stay up to date with weather watches and warnings on your Discover Estevan app. I'm Judy Peters.
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8: Showers and thunderstorms tonight, windy and a low of 10. Tomorrow, sunny and windy with a high of 23. Tuesday, expecting sunshine and 24 degrees. Wednesday, it'll be sunny and 25. 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